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Repeating to Mulvac, mutual EMS for Montgomery County, 40 West Main Street, apartment 1, Canajoharie, 79-year-old male, difficulty breathing, 2005.

0: 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Please check on a blue pickup in the middle of James Street revving its engine. Clean it once it moves along. Where is he?
1: We're going to need a little Falls EMS. Kirkwood County, the Little Falls EMS, 6 School Street, Apartment 5, 41-year-old male with chest pain. Repeating to Little Falls EMS, 6 School Street, Apartment 5, 41-year-old male with chest pain, 2008.
2: Ophthalmologist. I'm clear. 232.
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0: Sacramento County 2, Cuyahoga, EMS. Sacramento County 2, Cuyahoga, EMS, 113 Rolling Hills Road, Town of Russia. 61-year-old male, fallen down about 7 stairs with a head laceration. Repeating to Cuyahoga EMS, 113 Rolling Hills Road, Town of Russia. 61-year-old male had injuries after falling down 7 stairs, 2016.
1: Cuyahoga, acknowledge full crew.
0: Cuyahoga, you're acknowledging 2017. Sycamore County 2, Cuyahoga Base.
1: Go ahead, County.
0: Just advising, we're putting a helicopter on standby. Apparently the male is at the bottom of the stairs at this time.
1: Receive, thank you for the info. Can you also turn on a fire department so they can assist?
0: Received.
1: County 605, the Little Falls Hospital.
0: 605, 2017. Sycamore County 2, Remsen, Newport, EMS.

Hercules County 2, Rumson, Newport. Cuyahoga is requesting your assistance at an EMS call. 113 Rolling Hills Road, Town of Russia, for a 61-year-old male falling down about 7 stairs with a head injury. Repeating to Rumson, Newport. Cuyahoga is requesting you at an EMS call. 113 Rolling Hills Road, Town of Russia, for a 61-year-old male falling down about 7 stairs with a head laceration. 2018.

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0: 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Is it launched already? What are the details?
1: They're currently on standby awaiting 610's command, whether we're canceling or launching.
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1: 67 West Monroe Street, 67 West Monroe Street. We have a caller at 65 West Monroe. States her neighbors are having a bonfire and embers are going into the woods and on her garage and is nervous her garage or house is going to catch on fire.
2: Greasy.
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0: Going to be pulling onto North Washington off of State Street. Coming to a stop right here at the intersection. North Washington State, out with New York, Lincoln, Sam, Tom, 9117, LST, 9117, showing a dark color Chevy.
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0: 1B28 Central. Do you have the caller's information, please?
1: That's affirmative. It's going to be Kara Brewer. 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
0: Received, thank you. I'll be clear.
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0: It's going to be State Route 5 and River Road. State Route 5 and River Road. So a car versus deer, negative injuries, deer is deceased.
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0: 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LBG 6913, can you start me next available for this vehicle? 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

0: Central 1D21, check the welfare. Litchfield, 410 Wheelock Road. We have a caller on the line that states she can hear a male yelling for help. Sounds like he's in distress of some sort. She can hear him out the window. She's not going outside to check because it's dark out. She said it may be her neighbor across the street. He's in his 70s.
1: Receive, I'll be en route.
0: 2141.
1: Could she tell if he was outside or in the residence?
0: She stated he appears to be outside.
1: Got it.
0: 2142.

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Julian 103. Go ahead. 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I've had two calls regarding people in street revving engines. 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

0: 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Who's the caller?
1: I've had 4 calls from different residences, Elm and Center.
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0: 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This is going to be Salvatore.
1: He's in route.
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0: We received a call back from the caller down on Wheelock Road. She spoke to the neighbors. Everything is fine. 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
0: You got on West State, Mary Boy Edward 5424. Mary Boy Edward 5424.
1: Received. You say you're out at West State?
0: Affirmative.
1: Received, 2205. Herkimer County 2, West Winfield, EMS. Central.
0: I'll be on a property check at Brookwood Park.
1: Received, 2205. Route 8, going to be lot number 8, for a 48-year-old male with dizziness. Repeating to West Winfield EMS, 2614 Route 8, lot 8, for a 48-year-old male with dizziness, 2205.
0: County West Winfield, 609.
1: Herkimer County, 10.
0: 609 acknowledged, full crew and en route.
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0: Can disregard the complaint coming from 78. We've already been advised.
1: Receive. Maybe this is the multiple 911 hangups we're getting.
0: Yeah, probably. Control units clear for now.
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1: Two zero seven,
2: 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I'll be out here.
0: You're secure, 2214.

0: Central 1D28, complaint. It's going to be 5400 State Route 28, 5400 State Route 28. We have reports of underage drinking there. It's going to be an underage juvenile that's throwing the party.
1: Alien EMS, 100 West Main Street, apartment 402, 76-year-old female, chest pain, difficulty breathing, 22-22.

0: 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How was all the other units?
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406 Central Traffic Stop. Five S westbound by the dump, 98893 Nora Charles, 98893 Nora Charles.

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All set. All set, 2326.

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1: Go on.
0: Mary David Lincoln, 5398, MDL 5398, 5S eastbound, Mohawk.
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Delaware County 2, West Winfield, EMS. Herkimer County 2, West Winfield, EMS 246 Academy Street for a 75-year-old female, possible partial airway obstruction. Repeating to West Winfield, EMS 246 Academy Street, 75-year-old female, possible partial airway obstruction, 031.

406 Central, traffic stop. 406, go ahead. 5S westbound by the dump, Lincoln King Boy 2326. Lincoln King Boy 2326. 0032.

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1: 113. 406 central, rolling data. 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Florida, Boy William Boy, 7 Henry Sam. Boy William Boy, 7 Henry Sam. Center Road approaching Muffy Run.

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0: arriving at
1: Backwood. 121. Gonna be on West Beach Street with the air grudge. Mary David Tom 5697. 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
0: 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Lincoln, James, Mary, 7968.
1: 303, can you repeat? You cut yourself off.
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0: Going to be at the intersection of 28 and East German with near grad Mary Adam Paul, 1694. Mary Adam Paul, 1694.
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1: 406, go ahead.
0: 5S westbound, just past Dyke Road, Lincoln, Henry David, 7071. Lincoln, Henry David, 7071.
1: 241.

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0: 110 West Main Street, 110 West Main Street. Caller reporting two males were breaking into the church, are currently walking away. One is wearing white shirt and blue jeans. The other is wearing a black hoodie and blue jeans. We're on the line with the caller attempting further.

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0: Right. 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
1: Just move to the west end of the village and place it there. 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
0: Copy.
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0: 404 Wasatch, are you still on the line with the caller?
1: Negative. The caller stated he was nearby the church. He stated he walked over there and confronted them.
0: Rich here, if you can recontact them and have them come out.

0: Central 401. The caller's going to be at 117 West Main Street. He says he can see you. He's behind you.
1: Right.
0: 312.

0: 401. 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
0: And.

0: 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Central.
1: Do you have a key order for this building?
0: We are going to check.
1: Receive. It did have an open door. It has some lights on inside. Doesn't appear to be anybody inside though.
0: Received 318. Do you know what church this is going to be so we can check?
1: It's going to be an old church. I'm not sure what the name was.
0: Received 318.

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1: Central.
0: Any luck with IC holder?
1: We had no answer from the first key holder. We are attempting a second that we have.
0: 3.
1: 322.

0: Central 401, the second number that we tried is not in service. No luck with any key holders.
1: Refuse. Is the key holder a P-crossable?

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1: Who is he? We'll be clear.
0: 324.

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0: Central 204. Can you respond over to the Folt home? See Hillary Mancini. See she has some suspicious activity going on. Her garbage can there has caught on fire multiple times tonight. Multiple employees have reported this to her. They have put it out with water. There's a reported white van that drives by every time that it's reported.
1: Copy.

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0: I have a New York Reg for you when you're prepared to copy.
1: Go ahead.
0: It's going to be New York Reg, Mary Charles Frank, 3205, MCF 3205. Can I get the status on that?
1: Are you going to be at the Folds home?

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0: 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Henry, Henry, Mary, 4877.
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0: Central 204, copy a complaint. 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

NB27 Central, traffic New York. Mary Edward Frank, 8232. Mary Edward Frank, 8232. Going to be Theater 51, southbound, just before US 20, down Winfield.

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0: 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Mohawk Street and State Route 5S at the intersection. 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
1: Go ahead, 2-4.
0: Ah. 229 Harder Street, apartment 207. 229 Harder, apartment 207. Ellen Florentino is the caller requesting a welfare check on her sister, Laura. She states she seems out of it. Unknown further.
1: 204, copy.

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0: Name and number when you're prepared to copy.
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0: The caller is a Scott Duck. Phone number 315-335-1011. 315-335-1011 in regards to his missing phone.
1: Receive.
0: 755.

0: 201, the Central, show the rise and clear, Red Tech the Walker.
1: 755. 201, just be advised, Alan would like a phone call.
0: I just got off the phone with her.
1: Thank you very much.
0: You're welcome.

Central 601, copy a property damage, hit and run. The caller contacted from 8 Klein Street, 8 Klein Street. She stated a gray SUV was backing out of the driveway there and hit a red Toyota sedan that was in the driveway, drove away towards the school. It's going to be across the street in a gray house where the incident occurred. Hey, 20.

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0: Third party report, 321 South Main Street, 321, correction, 324 South Main Street, apartment number 1, downstairs. Can hear slamming doors, kids crying, male, female arguing.
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2: Gabby. One D 27 Central, traffic New York.
1: Two seven
2: Central, it's going to be Mary Edward Young 5321. Mary Edward Young 5321, it's going to be C Route 5S, eastbound, just after the Warner Street exit ramp in Mohawk.
1: 830.

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0: 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John Robert George, 8680. Going to be on Steel Street, intersection of Miller Ave. Herkimer.
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Herkimer Movac EMS, 1 Maple Ave in the Village. 90-year-old male, high blood pressure, non-symptomatic. 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
0: 103, a caller on West Montgomery Street reports his neighbor who lives in the trailer at the corner of West Montgomery and Clark Place has been setting off fireworks throughout the day since the 4th of July. Caller stating he was just doing it again. He'd like the resident to be spoken to.
1: Received.
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2: Two 01 to 204. 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

0: 1D27 Central Traffic Main, Charlie Plate. Again, that's 2696834. It's going to be on State Route 5S, westbound, approaching Warren Street, Mohawk.
1: Nine 33.

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0: Eric McKay to Ilion EMS. Eric McKay to Ilion EMS, 16 Phillips Street. 60-year-old male, general illness, unable to ambulate. Eric McKay to repeating to Ilion EMS, 16 Phillips Street. 60-year-old male, general illness, unable to ambulate. 1003.
1: Ilion acknowledged.
0: Ilion acknowledged, 1003.

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0: 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One woman, one female in custody.
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0: I'm going to have New York Reg 2351 to George Lincoln. Again, that's 2351 to George Lincoln. I'll be secure.
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1: Alright, see if you're all set with it. 10-10.

Lincoln County 2, East Turk Murray, Lipscomb. Park McKay 2, East Herkimer A, left assist, 1203, East German Street extension, 74-year-old female, left assist only. Park McKay repeating 2, East Herkimer A, left assist, 1203, East German Street extension, 74-year-old female, left assist only, 1011.

0: Circle County 2, East Circle, 2nd Tones, Wilbeck, lift assist. 1203, East German Street, extension. 74-year-old female, lift assist only. Circle County, repeating 2, East Circle, Wilbeck, AU, lift assist. 1203, East German Street, extension. 74-year-old female, lift assist only. 1014.
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0: Herkimer County 2, Herkimer Mulbeck, EMS at Claxton Manor in the lobby. 64-year-old male fell last night requesting transport. Herkimer County repeating 2, Herkimer Mulbeck, EMS in the lobby at Claxton Manor. 64-year-old male, he fell last night, now requesting transport. 1025.
1: Herkimer acknowledges.
0: Herkimer acknowledged. 1025.
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0: 537's clear. Next up.
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0: Yeah, Central, I have an alien, New York, Mary Adam Robert, 7067, MAR 7067.
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0: Central 201, copy a trespass complaint.
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0: At the impound, in the front office, Sarah Patel is the caller, states previous tenant is refusing to leave.
1: Receive.
0: Also sending down a name and number for 221.
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2: 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I'll be moving into Topo parking lot off of Columbia.
0: Time 46.
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0: 9½ Loomis Street. 9½ Loomis Street. See Abdul, the manager there, says a tenant is 2 months behind on the rent. He'd like an officer there so he can break the lock.
1: Receipts.
0: Also, she moved out.
1: Receipts.

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0: Joseph clear from the lock and we'll be in route to Eric Moore County Correctional. Pick up the
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0: Was the caller meeting me on scene? Nobody's here.
1: He was supposed to.
0: Received. I'll take a name and number on this.

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0: 250 East Steel Street. 250 East Steel Street. 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See a Kimberly Cook. She's requesting an officer respond over. 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
1: Receive, I'll be calling her.
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0: 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I'll be in Rocco, City of Little Falls. 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

0: Central 401, copy, I checked the welfare.
1: Good.
0: 321 B Street, 321 B Street. Brianna from Dr. Redner's office at Fulcrum Dixon is the caller requesting a welfare check on a Philip Feroche, a 91-year-old male. He no call, no show to his appointment today. They can't get him on the phone, they're concerned.
1: Copy, no.
0: 731.

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0: 428 service, zone 2. I'll be en route to that call to assist 401.
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1: What?
0: Just going to send down a couple name and numbers, not emergency.

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Central. 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Did the doctor leave the name or the name of the office? Standby 40.

0: 401, it was Dr. Redner's office. 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I can send it down.
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2: Over, both.
0: In the area of 208 West Smith Street, 208 West Smith. The caller is a third-party reporter. We've gotten three or four calls on this now. A male and female, both African-American, walking down the street fighting. They're walking towards Dewey. The male was physical with the female, negative weapons.
2: Both copies.
0: 1141.
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0: 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I'll be out. 207 Dewey. 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
0: It's going to be Indiana semi-trailer. Paul 712-732. Paul 712-732. 28. Village of Mohawk. 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
1: Charles 07.

0: Kirk Limovac EMS, 117 Margaret Street, 34-year-old female, 37 weeks pregnant, edema, elevated blood pressure. Kirk Limovac EMS, 117 Margaret Street, 34-year-old female, elevated blood pressure, 37 weeks pregnant, 12-7.
1: Kirk acknowledged.
0: Kirk Limovac, 12-7.
2: Limovac acknowledged.
0: Limovac, 12-7.

0: 就是啊，算了。Did a caller call back for me? That's affirmative. Also, John just called back from the bank. He said he missed a call.
1: Received. Do you have caller's number? The 868 number is associated with the Dewey Street Domestic.

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2: Central 201. Go ahead. The number we have is 315-542-5492. Correction, 4592.
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0: 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It's a Ford Edge. Hit something in the road, blew the tire.
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2: 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Little Falls, Arkansas County. 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
0: One flying now from County Correctional to German Flagstown Court. Starting 14744, repeating 14744.
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0: 501 to Central. Can you notify DOT the debris that caused this accident is a gas cover at the intersection of State Route 5 and 6th Street?
1: Received 1230.

0: 502-501. 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Is that a hazard I need to block off, or is DOT notified just for the repair?
1: Just for the repair, the cover came off and shattered. It's been removed from the route.
0: Receive.

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0: You need that coned off.
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0: Copy.
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0: Central 204.
1: Go for 204.
0: Party he was on the phone with called back, states he lost connection with him.
1: 3C, he's on the phone with him again.
0: Kevin.

201 to Central. Central. You could send me clear of that Adirondack complaint on North Washington. 1237.

0: 501 Central. Central. Will be clear that vehicle has been moved. 1237. Central 501.
1: 501.
0: Grid's been notified. DPW's gonna corner it off till they can get out there.
1: Breezy, thank you.
0: 1238.
1: Yeah, Pennsylvania, semi-trailer. Paul Tom, 312, Lincoln 6. Paul Tom, 312, Lincoln 6. 28, just south of Center Street. 341.
0: 1238.

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0: 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Transfer from Little Falls Hospital to Claxton Manor.
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0: My other units are tied up. 840 Newport Road, 840 Newport Road, tell us Skyler. Caller's a John Kutzar, 27-year-old male, states his stepfather and mother were physical with him after trying to kick him out of the house. Negative weapons, drugs, or alcohol. The caller is less than cooperative.
1: Awesome, I'll be in route.
0: Mm-hmm, 1322. 10, you want us to try to get another unit from Oneida?
1: Yeah, I'll advise. I'll be all set.

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0: We're going to be clear from Low Falls Hospital en route to Claxton.
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1: 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I'm

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0: 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She'd like a welfare check on her mother, Jennifer Baring, a 40-year-old female. 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

0: 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East Herkimer, lift assist requested from MOVAC 191 Foltz Road, town of Herkimer. 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

Scotty Herc, Mermovac EMS 302 Dewey Ave, back door, apartment 5. 94 male, difficulty breathing, repeating to Herc, Mermovac EMS 302 Dewey Ave, back door, apartment 5. 94 male, difficulty breathing, 1419.

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0: 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County, circumference clear. 1422.

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10 traffic stop. Ellie. I'll be out on 5S westbound. Stand by for the reds.

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0: 1D23 Central, copy transport. 1D23. Welcome flight mail from Matthew Herkimer to Herkimer County Correctional. Starting is going to be same as ending 14751. Repeating 14751. Can you just notify the tower, please?
1: 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Central to Sheriff's Base.

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0: Outside Sam's Deli, 15 Furnace Street. The caller states another male is trying to fight him.
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0: It'll be in front of Mulvac on 5S, an AMR ambulance, another vehicle.
1: Three.
0: 1631.

0: 1D25 to Central. The vehicle owner has been located. The vehicle has been removed. You can show me clear.
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0: 212 Dock Stater, 212 Dock Stater, it's a Subaru Forester versus Chevy Traverse, negative injuries.
1: Repeat.
0: 1634. 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
0: 1635.
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0: Central.
2: I'll be en route to Graves Road, Poland, for an ATV complaint that came in through troops.
0: 1635.

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0: 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Can I get a time this was called in?
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0: Thank you kindly.
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0: 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See George Perry, 117 Cemetery Street, 117 Cemetery Street. He's very irate on the phone, stating that his neighbor is threatening him with a weed whacker.
1: 401, copy.
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2: 1-6.
1: Speed guys, Mr. Perry was extremely irate, extremely uncooperative, and has since started to threaten physical violence on the other party involved. He refused to answer questions, but I could kind of get out of him that the other party was not threatening him with a weed whacker. He was just weed whacking his lawn.
2: 1, copy MO. Steve. 1, I'm coming from Bleeker.
1: 401, you're out, 1656.
0: 219 Central, I'm clear, specialist assignment. What's the address over in Frankfurt?
1: 117 Cemetery Street, 117 Cemetery.
0: Copy, I'll have that way till he's secure.
1: 1657.
2: 4, Central, I'm also up.
1: 1657.

0: Central 201.
1: Affirmative.
0: We still got 1 and 4 out at this property damage, is that correct?
2: Negative. 4 is out.
0: Copy. I've got a few pending. The first is Eric McDonald missed your call. We'll send that down. The second is a check the welfare. The other is a GenCom. Let me know which one you want first.
2: I'll check the CAD.
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1: Central.
2: Can you send me another unit over here? I got another accident and a road rage incident.
1: Affirmative.
3: 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I'm clear by MVA. I can head that way.
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0: 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Central. You can show me clear at East Albany, Albion Route, back to the station. Did Melinda stop by yet?
1: She should be there by now.
0: 3-3. I'll go back and talk. 204, all set.
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1: Done.
0: 33150 in Schuyler. 331505 in Schuyler. Caller is Frank Velarde. Seats is 67-year-old male with extensive medical issues. He's been missing since 8:30 this morning. We're still on line getting further.
1: Thank you.
0: 1724.
2: Okay.
0: 19, the email's going to be Tracy Burton.
1: Got it.
0: 1724.
3: 2023 Central, you guys digest that.
0: 23, 1724.

0: 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Do you have a destination for that?
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2: Central 201. 201. Just got another call from Brianna Schoen, 307 Green Street, apartment number 2. She states Melinda Nicotera and Wayne Suhaki kicked in her door and took things from her apartment.
3: Received. I just got off the phone with Melinda. I'm going to be headed over to her residence at the time.
2: Received. Would you like us to link these cabs or keep them separate?
3: You can put them all together.
2: Good. Central 302. Central 302.

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1: Go ahead.
0: Dials is going to be in route. Also, just advising you, we do have one pending.
1: Very easy.
2: What is 29 Central?
0: Central.
2: This is Mohawk. I'm going to go there and handle that pending complaint.
0: 302. Central 302.
1: Go ahead.
0: Would you like 1D29 to go handle the Gen Com pending?
1: Affirmative, if he doesn't mind.
0: Copy. 1D29, you prepared?
2: Yeah, go ahead.
0: Catherine Street and West Main Street, right at the park. Catherine and West Main and Mohawk on the park. The caller was a passerby, states there are 3 to 4 people on the playground that look like, quote, crackheads.
2: Copy, I'll check out.
0: 1D32.
2: 29 Central, the car went off. There we go.
0: Negative. He moved on.
2: Got it.
1: 302 to 29. Can you give me a call myself?
2: Yes, sir.
3: 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Okay, Grandview. Show me how my station carrying Delta.
0: 1732. 201 to Central. Show me out on Marion. You're out on Marion 1732.

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0: 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Can you just confirm the address, please?
1: 3315, State Route 5.
0: Go again, one more time.
1: 3315, State Route 5. It's on the right, west of Parator Road, headed west.

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1: 1742.
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2: You can show me clear from this follow-up and I'll be en route to Graves Road again for another ATV complaint.
1: 1742.

0: a 206 complaint.
1: 204, go ahead.
0: That's for Oak Hill Cemetery. You got a report of subject drinking there in the back, all the way in the back of the cemetery. You clear from your other call?
1: Affirmative.
0: Received, 1744.
2: Five
0: 02
2: Central.
0: 502.
2: Be clear of the hangup out of the station.
0: Received. I've got a complaint, 70 King Street, when you're ready.
2: Go ahead.
0: Yeah, Rose Johnson, like seeing an officer regarding shared driver's license online. Afraid of getting scammed.
2: Received. She just called the station and set off the phone with her.
0: I received 1745.

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1: 406.
0: Yeah, I got a pending burglar. I just came in.
1: Go ahead with it.
0: 4244 Acme Road, Frankfurt Valley Auto Sales. It's a bay motion.
1: Recent.
0: They're attempting to kill her.

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1: 7848204, supposed to be all the way in the back. 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
2: Go ahead.
1: Apparently that subject is dropping keys off there and tripped the alarm.
2: Reese, did you speak with the key holder?
1: Yeah, affirmative. He just called us.
2: Reese, we'll be back out at the station assisting with this complaint.

0: 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Central, what?
1: They on foot or do they have a vehicle?
0: Supposed to be on foot, I guess.
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0: 201, the Central.
1: 201, go ahead.
0: I'll be clear of that address on Marion. Show me en route to 334 Pleasant on a follow up to that.
1: Reach 7057.
0: Five zero two Central, ending mileage when you're ready.
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0: CN East Fable system just weighed me down for a loose dog.
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1: 325 West Main, see Brittany Sutton. It's a neighbor dispute. Apparently a neighbor put his hands on her daughter.

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1: Do you have a number for the new DCO for Dodge Oak?
0: Stand by, let me check. According to the records, no, we don't have one for Village of Dallasville currently.
1: The new DCO is Greg Foster.
0: Alright, you want to call and I'll give you his number.
1: Received. Stand by for me to copy.
0: Yeah, you want to call in?
1: That's affirmative.

0: 29 to 1 to 19 County.
1: Go ahead.
0: Yeah, any luck to find Tracy?
1: Negative.
0: Copy, I'm down the train track for the world.
2: Go again tonight.
0: Just letting you know, I'm down the train track for the farm.
1: Copy, thanks.

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Copy that. 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

0: Snatch of the alien, check the welfare.
1: Alien.
0: Yeah, 47 West North. Got an open line. 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Apparently she's trying to calm him down. Apparently thinks she's going to have a panic attack. The phone comes back to Dylan Slade. 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
1: Briefing.
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1: 182, that's a good airplane. 525 Parkhurst Road, Fairfield, 525 Parkhurst. Seeing Emily Holmschweig. She is at that residence regarding a 47-year-old male sending inappropriate pictures to what he thought was a 13-year-old female. Apparently, she was online and had them sent to her. She's in front of that residence. Apparently, he lives at that residence.
0: Copy. You said 525 Parkhurst.
1: 525 Parkhurst. I've got her number if you'd like it.
0: Stand by on the number, I'll head up there.
1: Receive, 1822.

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1: 102, you're coming through a little broken. I copy you're at 43 West North Street. I couldn't catch the rest.

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1: That's negative.
0: Please.

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0: You can tell me clear, taking that statement. Can I also have you start MOVAC to... to 103 George Street, upstairs apartment for a 50s female, extensive medical history, requesting to go to the hospital.
1: Receipt, we can start it.
0: Receipt, thank you. I'll have the landlord beach outside. Meet me on that.
2: Or is it with such a 4 to the south?
1: 4 is 1830.

0: That's attending to Herkimer Mobag EMS, 103 George Street, Apartment 3. It's going to be the upstairs apartment for a female unknown medical. Repeating, Herkimer County to Herkimer Mobag EMS, 103 George Street, Apartment 3, upstairs apartment for a female unknown medical, 1831.
1: Herkimer acknowledged.
0: Herkimer, you're acknowledging 1831.
1: Mobag acknowledged.
0: Mobag acknowledged 1831.

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1: Receive.
0: 1831. Herkimer County to Herkimer, Mobag, second EMS call.

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1: Herkimer acknowledges second call, 527 en route to Main Street.
0: 527, you're en route. 1832. 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
1: George Street, you can show us on the street.
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0: 603, you're en route to George Street, 1833.
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1: So one male custody, Mark Miranda,
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1: That's correct.
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0: 2129 Central. Can you file a check of mail for me?
1: Firm, go ahead.
0: Last name's going to be Lamont, Lincoln, Adam, Mary, Ocean, Nora, Tom. First name's going to be Kevin, King, Edward, Victor, Ida, Nora. Middle initial's going to be W. Date of birth's going to be 01-30-1979.

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1: 1847.
2: 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Correct. Non-driver ID suspended. He's got an OP in place and he is on the registry.
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0: 21D29.
1: Got.
0: Yeah, my mind says it's 2. Still trying to figure it out for me, Justice.
1: Yeah, copy. That should be good enough.
0: Appreciate 1849.

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0: 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She's 135,
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0: I'll be en route to the Traverse location on State Route 5 for that Michigan Dome.
1: Received. And this is 3315, State Route 5. Just past Parator Road.
0: Copy that. I'll be en route.
1: 1851.
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1: 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All set out here.
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1: 1D 28.
0: I'll be in service post 402. I'll be heading over to Schuyler with the other state units.
1: 1927.
0: 1D 28 Central. Can I have time to call for this plane up here?
2: Kirkwood County 2, Little Falls, EMS.
1: Little Falls. The male, but is breathing in the parking lot.
2: Kirkwood County 2, Little Falls, EMS. Kenny's 530 Albany Street for a male unresponsive is breathing in the parking lot. Repeating, Kirkland County 2, Little Falls, EMS. Kenny's drug 530 Albany Street. Male unresponsive is breathing in the parking lot. 1908.
3: Little Falls acknowledges.
2: Little Falls acknowledged. 1908.

0: 603 Central.
1: 605, you're en route 19009.
0: Clear from that position. Back in service.
2: 19009.

0: Rockford County to Newport, Cuyahoga, EMS, 602 Rose Valley Road for a 10-year-old female stung by a wasp with facial swelling. Repeating, Herkimer County to Newport, Cuyahoga, EMS, 602 Rose Valley Road for a 10-year-old female stung by a wasp with facial swelling. 1915.
1: Cuyahoga, acknowledging full crew.
0: Cuyahoga, you're acknowledging with a full crew, 1915.

0: Park McKenna to Frankfurt Mulbeck EMS 4095 extension for a 72-year-old female, injuries from a fall. Repeating, Park McKenna to Frankfurt Mulbeck EMS 4095 extension for a 72-year-old female, injuries from a fall, 1916.
1: County 624 is en route.
0: 624, you're en route, 1916.
1: 610 en route.
0: 610, you're en route, 1916.
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0: Carter 8 and EMT 38, you're acknowledging 1916.

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1: 1919.

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0: 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Is now saying the female is having some difficulty breathing at this time.
1: 610 is on scene.
0: 610, you're on scene, 1922.
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0: 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Okay, 28 out, 1923. Praying for 501 on scene.
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0: 302.
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0: 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The complainant states that his vehicle is parked on the sidewalk.

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0: Copy, thank you.
1: You're welcome, 1941.

1D, 22 Central, I'll be clear. Back in. See, 1D, 28, 1945. 1D, 23 Central. 1D, 23. You can show us clear as well. We'll be in route to Spirit, Murphy, Rogers, 2. See, 1945.

0: Central 1D28, complaint.
1: Go ahead.
0: Yeah, postcard is tied up. Caller at 2324 Stairwell 5S states the female that lives at 2325S just threw items in her garage causing damage. States that female has been out of control all day, yelling outside, creating a disturbance. She'd like to see a trooper. She's at 2324 5S.
1: Receive. 29 of Joliet County, I believe that's going to be Kayla Horner. Clear away.
2: Go over that again.
1: Just advising, I believe that's going to be Kayla Horner.
0: Copy. Central 28, that is who it is.

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1: Six zero five, 1949.

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1: 1D23.
0: I'm not sure if he was notified. If he would, you just notified DEC that the file 6 has been located. No need to respond.
1: Appreciate it. We'll make notification.

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0: 601 Central. 601. You can put us together as a two-man. We're headed over to 44 East Stable. Same follow-up.
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0: Central 601. Go ahead. That could be in regards to the same.
1: It is.
0: Where is he? 2002.